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Leroy Parnell on our Labor Day Throwback Weekend.

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Glad with you on our Labor Day throwback weekend. Now, you might not consider Zac Brown Band a throwback, but they've been doing this for over 20 years now. That's gold in my book. Here's Chicken Fried.

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That is certainly at the top of the list for the weekend. 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Going back in the vault next with Merle Haggard, Reba McEntire 2, and Joe Diffie coming up on our Labor Day throwback weekend with Tracy Byrd.

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Twinkle, twinkle, lucky star on 97 Country's Labor Day Throwback Weekend. My name is Glenn. Joe Diffie coming up, and Garth Brooks, too, going to sing along with this one. Here's Reba. Is there life out there?

0: that's about it. Joe Diffie and Pickup Man here on 97 Country. Glad with you on this fantastic Friday night, 9 o'clock coming up in less than half an hour. 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

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King George going to take us there. Darius Rucker, too. Right now, it's Brad Paisley, Mud on the Tires.

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That's Alan Jackson, Gone Country. Starting off 9 o'clock on this fantastic Friday night. My name is Glenn. It's our Labor Day throwback weekend, cranking up the country and turning back the time through Labor Day Monday night. And, of course, that time once again for the Bartow Ford Request and Dedication Hour. 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

0: Tracy Lawrence, if the world had a front porch, here on 97 Country. Glove with you, it's the Bartow Ford Request and Dedication Hour and a special edition for our Labor Day throwback weekend. Cranking up the country and turning back the time. Kenny Rogers and Dolly Parton, a little bit ago by request. Islands in the Stream on the way. Tim McGraw and Keith Whitley, big one from him by request. Right now, Rodney Atkins, It's America on 97 Country's Labor Day throwback weekend. And thank you for being a part of it.
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0: Up north, they call these weekends summer's last hurrah. Yeah, around here, nobody's pulling out a sweater for months. 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

Tim McGraw, it's Something Like That here on 97 Country. Glenn with you on the bar to Ford Request at the Vacation Hour tonight with Keith Whitley by request. I'm no stranger to the rain.

Yeah, Mary Chapin Carpenter on 97 Country's Labor Day Throwback Weekend down at the Twist and Shout. Glove with you here on the Bartow Ford Request and Dedication Hour 2. Aaron Tippin coming up with the Big Dog Daddy Toby Keith by request. Here's Alabama and Song of the South.

Aaron Tippin on 97 Country and Kiss This. Glove it to you. It's our Labor Day throwback weekend and the Bartow Ford request and dedication hour. Here's Toby Keith by request, where it all began for him. And needless to say, one heck of a career. Should have been a cowboy on 97 Country by request.

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97 Country, it's Martina McBride and Independence Day. Glove with you on this fantastic Friday night on the Bartow Ford Request Dedication Hour, playing your favorite songs by your request until 10 o'clock tonight. That's coming up real soon, so we have enough time for just one more request tonight. Lone Star and My Front Porch Looking In. And that's going to do it for me tonight, but our Labor Day throwback weekend continues all the way through Labor Day Monday. So Saturday, Sunday, and all day Monday. Be sure to tune on in. We've got the good music to make a good weekend, yes, indeed. And that is it for me. Till next time, remember, be blessed, don't be stressed. I've been Glenn, and I will catch you back here this Super Sunday, 4 o'clock, with the soundtrack to your weekend. Have a great one from all of us at 97 Country.

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0: strength, prosperity, and well-being of this country are because of you, the American worker. Happy Labor Day weekend. 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
3: Let's go, girls.

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He was looking for a soul to steal. He was in a bind because he was way behind, and he was willing to make a deal. When he came across this young man sawing on a fiddle and playing it hot, and the devil jumped up on a hickory stump and said, "Boy, let me tell you what. I guess you didn't know it, but I'm a fiddle player too. And if you'd care to take a dare, I'll make a bet with you. Now you play pretty good fiddle, boy, but give the devil his due. I bet a fiddle of gold against your soul, because I think I'm better than you." The boy said, "My name's Johnny, and it might be a sin, but I'll take your bet, and you're going to regret

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Johnny said, "Devil, just come on back if you ever want to try again. 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He played, "Found a mountain, run, boy, run. 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

The strength, prosperity, and well-being of this country are because of you, the American worker. 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Up north, they call this weekend summer's last hurrah. Yeah, around here, nobody's pulling out a sweater for months. More of 97 Country's Throwback Labor Day weekend starts now.

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1: Yes.
0: Has declared bankruptcy, and now they are shifting to online games instead of the mailers. 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
1: I know.
0: How are you going to get
1: money away?
0: The Clearinghouse
1: is clear. 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
2: 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Where's Julie? 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
0: It's always been that way. 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
0: He drove all the way from California to Washington, D.C. with a gigantic guillotine in the bed of his pickup. The wooden guillotine was 10 feet tall with a sharpened on an angle metal blade. Was he on his way to a Renaissance fair and got a little confused?
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0: How are you going to get
1: 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The Clearinghouse
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0: strength, prosperity, and well-being of this country are because of you, the American worker. 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

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Happy Labor Day weekend. 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
8: Each year, thousands of our children are diagnosed with cancer. 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

0: The strength, prosperity, and well-being of this country are because of you, the American worker. Happy Labor Day weekend. More throwbacks next.
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Now that is how you throw it back, my friends. Friends in Low Places. That is Garth Brooks on our 97 Country Labor Day Throwback Weekend. Just getting started, too. So hang on.

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97 Country WPCB. That's a song about Labor Day weekend. Tim McGraw, something like that. Labor Day throw weekend is today, tomorrow, and Monday. 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

0: The strength, prosperity, and well-being of this country are because of you, the American worker. Happy Labor Day weekend. More throwbacks next.
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That's because of this song. 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

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That's kind of how we do Labor Day when we're celebrities. 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

97 Country, WPZV. Love those thunder sound effects. The Garth Brooks song. Thunder rolls. Throwback Labor Day weekend. Here's AJ.

Lots of rolling wheels and shifting gears around that Jersey Turnpike. Barney stopped me with his gun 10 minutes after midnight. Said, sir, you broke the limit in his rusty old truck. I don't know about that.

Detroit City, pulled in this country kitchen. Try their brand of barbecues, I'd sit finger licking. I paid the tab and the lady asked me how'd I like my biscuit. I'll be honest with you, ma'am, it ain't like mama fixed it.

97 Country WPZV. What a monster song from Shania Twain. That's Feel Like a Woman. Labor Day throwbacks all weekend long. Here's a big one from Diamond Rio at 97 Country.

0: strength, prosperity, and well-being of this country are because of you, the American worker. Happy Labor Day weekend. More throwbacks next.
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That is Aaron Tippin as we throw it back all weekend long. A song about chasing the ghost of Elvis. Here's Walking in Memphis.

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In other words, so there. That's Toby Keith. How do you like me now? Labor Day throwbacks all weekend long. To the Big D goes Mark Chestnut.

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Just getting going on a 3-day throwback Labor Day weekend here, Sugar Land.

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Hey, no work projects, no email, none of that stuff. 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

97 Country WPCV Apopka's Sawyer Brown, all part of our Labor Day throwback weekend. Hope you're enjoying it. Here's some gunpowder and lead, a little kick to it, Miranda Lambert.

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And business, it's pretty good. 97 Country's Throwback Labor Day Weekend.

0: strength, prosperity, and well-being of this country are because of you, the American worker. Happy Labor Day weekend. More throwbacks next.
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0: 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Enjoying this weekend, man, Labor Day. 3 days of hopefully chilling for you. Rodney Atkins, here's watching you.
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Nothing like throwing it back to Randy Travis. Doing that kind of stuff all weekend long. It's 97 Country's annual Labor Day Throwback Weekend. 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

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Yeah, that song's got some kick. That is Little Texas. 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

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That is Miss Yearwood, as husband Garth calls her. In love with the boy. Garth, of course, two shows in Orlando. End of the month. Here's Blake Shelton.

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Hope you're enjoying your Saturday afternoon. Oh, heck, your Labor Day weekend, right? You still got 2.5 days left. Depends on I'll let you stay up, but not a guess. Here's Leanne Rimes throwing it back. 97 Country.

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0: The strength, prosperity, and well-being of this country are because of you, the American worker. Happy Labor Day weekend. More throwbacks next.
1: Tomorrow, some of us will wake up and it will be our last day on this earth. It will be unexpected and without warning. 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
0: 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Let's throw a few back, shall we? 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

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Two shows at the Kia Center, Garth Brooks, end of this month, right here in Orlando. How fun! Two nights of his Garthness. That'd be like one big throwback for you. Here's Leroy Parnell on our throwback Labor Day weekend.

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Here's Sarah Evans, Born to Fly. 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

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Sometimes you just got to flip that coin, says Joe D. Messina. 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

0: The strength, prosperity, and well-being of this country are because of you, the American worker. Happy Labor Day weekend. More throwbacks next.
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Craig Morgan's biggest song, hanging out at the Redneck Yacht Club. 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

Central Florida's country station, 97 Country WPCV, on a throwback Labor Day weekend with Zach Brown Band. Alan Jackson was supposed to get this song, but he hated singing songs about food. It's Chicken Fried. You know what?

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Central Florida's country station, 97 Country WPCV. Nick here on a throwback Labor Day weekend. This guy says there's no touring for him in the fall because he wants to watch football and doesn't want his shows to compete with SEC football, so he always ends his tours at the end of August. It's Kenny Chesney, I Go Back, and it's on 97 Country.

0: The strength, prosperity, and well-being of this country are because of you, the American worker. Happy Labor Day weekend. More throwbacks next.
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0: 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Up north, they call this weekend summer's last hurrah. Yeah, around here, nobody's pulling out a sweater for months. More of 97 Country's Throwback Labor Day weekend starts now.

0: It's a throwback Labor Day weekend on 97 Country WPCV. Nick here on the job with Mr. Brad Paisley. Getting a little mud on the tires. Why not, right?
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I am Nick. Did you ever see anybody shoot a jukebox in a bar? 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

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Nick here with the OG Gretchen Wilson's Redneck Woman. Well,

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Nick Allen here on a throwback Labor Day weekend. 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

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It's a throwback Labor Day weekend. I am Nick with Mr. Tracy Lawrence. If the world had a front porch on 97.5 WPCV.

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0: Central Florida's country station, 97 Country WPCV. Nick here on a throwback Labor Day weekend. Say whatever your plans are this weekend. Take us along for the ride, won't you? And hear cool tunes like this one from Rodney Atkins.
1: Driving down the street today, I saw a sign for lemonade.

0: strength, prosperity, and well-being of this country are because of you, the American worker. Happy Labor Day weekend. More throwbacks next.
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Now, I'm not quite sure how riding a cowboy can save a horse, but hey, this song sure is fun. 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

It's a throwback Labor Day weekend on 97 Country WPCV. Nick Allen here, Saturday afternoon. Thank you so much for rolling with me. Certainly do appreciate it. Hope you digging the tunes we're throwing down this weekend, like this one from Josh Grayson. 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

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Nick here on a throwback Labor Day weekend, throwing down the cool country tunes like this one from Keith Urban, Where the Blacktop Ends.

0: The strength, prosperity, and well-being of this country are because of you, the American worker. Happy Labor Day weekend. 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
2: Like this one from Sandy's. 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Not bad for a 7-year-old.
1: That is impressive. You know, at my age, I can barely run my mouth without getting tired, so.
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1: 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Jennifer says, DJ makes me laugh every morning. And Julie, you compliment him as well.
2: Yeah, okay.
1: Hear that, Julie? Mm-hmm. She just said for you to compliment me.
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It's a throwback Labor Day weekend on 97 Country WPCB. Nick here. Do you wear white after Labor Day? Yes. It's an old-fashioned rule started back in the late 19th century. Come on now. Here's Keith Anderson picking wildflowers on 97 Country WPCB.

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I am Nick with Restless Heart. Why does it have to be wrong or right?

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0: Up north, they call these weekends summer's last hurrah. Yeah, around here, nobody's pulling out a sweater for months. 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

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Throwback Labor Day weekend in progress. I am Nick. Thank you so much for listening, tuning in, and whatever you're doing this weekend. Make sure you keep us on, won't you? And hear cool tunes like this one from Kenny Chesney.

Devil went down to Georgia. He was looking for a soul to steal. He was in a bind because he was way behind and he was willing to make a deal. When he came across this young man sawing on a fiddle and playing it hot, and the devil jumped up on a hickory stump and said, "Boy, let me tell you what. I guess you didn't know it, but I'm a fiddle player too. 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Now you play pretty good fiddle, boy, but give the devil his due. 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

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Johnny said, "Devil, just come on back if you ever want to try again. 'Cause I told you once, you son of a gun, I'm

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0: The strength, prosperity, and well-being of this country are because of you, the American worker. 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More throwbacks next.
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It's a throwback Labor Day weekend on 97 Country WPCV. I am Nick. Certainly has been a ball, y'all. Enjoy your three-day weekend. I'll catch you Tuesday at 2 on 97 Country. Rowdy Yates is up next. I can

0: the Gatlins and Houston, the original Country Gold with Rowdy Yates. And you bet we've got more favorites from the phone minutes away. You keep them coming. 855-697-6939. Every hour of the show this weekend, it's the forgotten favorites of Dolly Parton. You know, she passed away, what was it, a week ago Tuesday? And I think a lot of us are still just sort of numb about it all, while radio stations and news outlets wisely chose to feature her musical high points. They're just not designed to dig deep like we are and play the songs of hers that none of us have heard in years. One of those songs happens to be quite timely, especially this time of year. We'll play it next.
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